Lodestar 925. What's up? How are you guys doing tonight? Chad Tyson checking into Rock Thanks here on a Wednesday evening, halfway to the weekend. Yeah. Halfway to the weekend. Yeah, I'm excited too. Here's Nirvana. Lodestar.

0: Lone Star 825, Chad Tyson. Thanks for hanging out tonight. Couple more days left in this spring edition of Rock the Bank Cash we've been doing. Giving away a lot of money and still got another 18 grand going out the door. Hopefully 1,000 will be hitting your bank account, but if you're not listening for the keywords tomorrow and entering them online at the website when you're home, you're not going to win the money because you're not playing the contest. 9 a.m. through 5 p.m. tomorrow and Friday. Keep an eye out for those keywords again. You might win $1,000 that into the holiday weekend with. There will be more cash this summer, but after this week, it's going to be on hiatus for a little bit. So if you need the money now, crunch time officially on. All right, more tunes next. Billy Idol coming up. Get us some Three Doors Down later this hour, too. It's Lone Star.
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Billy Idol getting the Lifetime Achievement Award at the American Music Awards this year, and that is actually happening Monday next week on Memorial Day, which is kind of weird. He's also going to be in Rock the Metroplex a little bit later this year on his It's a Nice Day to Tour Again tour, September 18th and 8th on that at Dos Equis Pavilion. He's going into the Rock Hall this year, too. Big 2026 rolling for Billy Idol. You'll love it. Lodestar.

The Mavs search for a new head coach, I guess, underway with the departure of Jason Kidd after five seasons. And more on that coming up next night here on the show. Keeping the tunes rocking right now. Tom Petty, Lodestone 825.

Lodestar 825, Chad Tyson. We got more money to hook up tomorrow, but as I mentioned last hour, crunch time officially on with Rock the Bank. Only 2 days left. Next shot at $1,000 bucks, 9 a.m. tomorrow. Lodestar Mornings.

Metallica has that Reload reissue coming out next month. And ahead of that, they've launched MetallicaLogoGenerator.com, which will basically put your name and place a Metallica's name on the Reload album cover. Yeah, you type your name in, hit OK, and it spits out the image. Yeah, kind of a waste of time, honestly. Thanks for hanging out tonight. Here's the Cars on Lodestar.

I need to throw Steve Miller's Fly Like an Eagle on the turntable for Late Night Vital feature this week. That turned 50 this week, man. It's such an incredible record, especially this part of the turntable. Turn it up.

So what you guys got planned for the holiday weekend? Anything good? If you need some money, cover some stuff. We got more to give away tomorrow with Rock the Bank. Friday 2, 9 a.m. tomorrow morning. Your next shot at $1,000 with that here on Lodestar. So keep an ear out the morning show. Might get hooked up, all right?

tell you what, man, guys from Kansas are keeping that touring train rolling here in 2026. They've had 11 more headlining shows their schedule in the fall this year. Nothing here in the Metroplex. They aren't even stopping here in 2026, but maybe we get them back here in 2027, because if I know those guys, and I think I do, they're going to keep this thing going as long as they can. Slow Star.

Chad Tyson, thanks for hanging out tonight. Dave Grohl and the Foo Fighters are on the most recent episode of Hot Ones Versus. We'll talk about that next tonight here on the show. Zeppelin now is what is and what should never be. Lone Star.

Lodestar, Chad Tyson. So earlier this month, we had that story about the lady who bought a ticket for her robot on a Southwest flight that caused like an hour plus delay. Southwest has done the right thing. They have officially banned robots from their flights moving forward. So if you're traveling this holiday weekend, leave your robots at home.

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2: If you could live in your sense, imagine it. Live well.

So it's our Chad Tyson's holiday weekend on the horizon, man. Any big plans? Or are you keeping an eye on the weather and that will determine what your plans are going to be? I mean, we got some chances of showers and thunderstorms rolling through pretty much all weekend, but it's not going to be a total washout, so at least we got that. But, yeah, it's going to be warm, I can tell you that. It's Lone Star Green Day right now. It's Longview.

0: It's Lodestar, Chad Tyson. Hey, you guys going on a staycation this year? A lot of people doing that. Oh, look at this, man. A new survey from Walla Hub ahead of the holiday weekend. According to this, nearly 60% of Americans say high gas prices are affecting their travel plans for this summer. So, yeah, if that's you, maybe you're looking for some money to get some travel plans back on the books, or maybe you just need some money for bills to help make ends meet. I mean, a lot of people going that route too. By winning $1,000 with this here Rock the Bank cash. Yeah, we got more money to hook up tomorrow and Friday, but this is the final couple days in the spring edition of the cash. So keep an ear out. Might win $1,000. Your next shot at that straight up 9 tomorrow. Lodestar Mornings.
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You twos, we're back into things tonight here on Lodestar and everywhere on iHeartRadio. Chad Tyson, what are your thoughts on spam? Like the meat, not the email. We're going to talk about that a little bit later this hour because there is a new spam out just in time for summer this year. I'll get you details on. Back into things now with Hart. Here's Barracuda. Lodestar 825.

That new Mandalorian and Grogu movie opening up in theaters this weekend. And ahead of that, this past weekend, Pedro Pascal went undercover as the Mandalorian at Disneyland in California. He was actually with the fans and took his helmet off. And everybody's like, oh, my God, it's Pedro Pascal. You know what he said? Now you all have to die because you've seen my face. Yeah, he stayed in character the whole time, which was awesome. It's Lone Star. Buddy,

0: Have you ever bought anything from Amazon and it showed up used when it got delivered? A family in California recently had that happen when they ordered an urn for their grandfather's cremated remains. Yeah. The urn that showed up had, I don't know if they were actual ashes or test ashes, but the urn was full.
1: Wow.

So do you have an airbag guy? I had no idea airbag theft was even a thing, but apparently it is. We'll get into that a little bit later this hour tonight here on Lodestar. Oh.

Pearl Jam still hasn't found a drummer yet, at least not that we're aware of. I really think they know who's going to be behind the kit when they play Ohana Fest later this year. They just haven't shared that info yet, but I'm sure they will soon, right? Right? It's Lone Star Zeppelin.

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Have you heard the term ball maxing? Ball maxing. Oh, I gotta lay this trend out for you here in a few minutes. Guys, get ready to feel a tad uncomfortable.

0: Lone Star 92.5 Rocks, Dallas, Fort Worth. Good morning. I'm Pat Lynch. I saw this. I'm like, what in the world? Why would someone do this? But apparently it has taken off as a viral social media phenomenon. It's referred to as ball maxing. This is where dudes inject fluids into the boys downstairs to increase their size. Two different fluids mainly being used, saline solution, and then some other thing that I really can't pronounce. Bottom line is some guys are pumping up the, to the size of grapefruits. And why are they doing this? Well, they say they feel more manly, more masculine. And some others claim that women prefer the larger package in that department. Doctors, on the other hand, are saying, please stop doing this. You could be causing serious damage, guys.
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Stay with it. 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

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It's going to be fun, right? This is Lone Star 92.5. Yeah.

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0: Lodestar 92.5 Rocks, Dallas, Fort Worth. I'm Pat Lynch. So one of the legacy names in the NFL that's still playing, Aaron Rodgers, currently quarterback for the Pittsburgh Steelers. News broke yesterday afternoon. Aaron says, this is going to be it this year. That's it. I'm going to retire. Here we go again. How many times have we seen this movie? And I am not picking on Aaron Rodgers in particular. A lot of times, especially with athletes, they just don't read the handwriting that's been on the wall for a while. You know what I'm saying? You could apply that to just about any walk of life. Know when to hold them, know when to fold them, know when to walk away. They should make a song with lyrics like that.
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This is Lone Star 92.5. $1,000 to rock the bank still out there. Hasn't been claimed yet. I'm getting the distinct impression that many of you might have missed the first keyword of the day. Still time to enter it. 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

0: Lone Star 92.5 Rocks, Dallas, Fort Worth. I'm Pat Lynch. Good morning. So if you've used Google here in the last couple days, notice anything different? They are actively rolling out an overhaul of the search box. They're calling it the biggest change in over 25 years. The company explained the search results will now more closely resemble AI chats. Gone will be the experience of running a search and simply getting a list of websites, although you can adjust it to make it display that if you so desire. The intelligent search box, as they're calling it, will allow you to ask follow-up questions and narrow down the responses. I got to tell you, I was actually using this without realizing it had been overhauled. So if you're hearing about a big pushback, it might be a little bit of needless drama. Try it out. See what you think.
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Lone Star 92.5 Rocks Dallas Fort Worth. I'm Pat Lynch. About time for me to head out. Back in with you tomorrow morning. First thing, we'll openly embrace and welcome Friday, which is even going to be better because it's a Friday headed into the holiday weekends. Sound like a plan? Okay. Keep it here. Rock on the job. You're just minutes away at 10 o'clock from another Rock the Bank $1,000 keyword. You know what to do with those, right? Let's see you get a grand. Time for that holiday weekend. Thank you for listening. Be safe. Make the most of your day.

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Sunstar 92.5. Well, it is Thursday. Gas prices are still acting silly, and Memorial Day weekend is close enough to start costing you money already. I'm Jason for the radio. If you missed that Rock the Bank keyword, here it is again. 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

0: It's Lone Star 92.5. Well, there is World Cup drama in Dallas, and somehow the whales are the calmest ones involved. I'm Jason for the radio. Robert Weiland says his downtown whale mural got painted over for a FIFA display without his written permission. Now he is taking legal action. Hard to blame a whale for being salty. That's kind of their whole environment.
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You know, Thursday into GFW is when everybody starts pretending the holiday weekend is already here. I'm Jason for the radio. Then they look at those gas prices and calm right down. So if you missed the Rock the Bank keyword, here it is again. It is fun. 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

0: It's Lone Star, 92.5, DFW's Rock Station. 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
7: Overcast skies for your Wednesday with a stray shower or storm possible. A high in the upper 70s. Mostly cloudy tonight with scattered thunderstorms developing after midnight. A low of 68. Thursday, thunderstorms likely with a high in the mid 70s.
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Well, Memorial Day weekend is coming, and a full tank in North Texas suddenly feels like a luxury item. I'm Jason for the radio. 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

My life is Billy Joel right after The Stranger, sounding like he's already tired of everybody's advice. I'm Jason from the radio. The Crows took a Otis Redding track and made it greasy Atlanta rock. 60 Minutes commercial-free rolls on right now. 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

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Freddie brings the piano, the choir, and the lightning bolt to this one. 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

It's Lone Star 92.5, DFW's Rock Station. Well, it is Thursday, and that means Adore Texas is already making cookout plans with money it does not have yet. 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

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Well, gas prices are high. The holiday weekend is creeping up, but somehow you still need ice burgers and a road trip attitude. I'm Jason for the radio. 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That is R-I-C-H. 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

0: It's Lone Star 92.5. Well, only Dallas could make soccer prep somehow involve Wales, lawyers, and a cease and desist letter. I'm Jason for the radio. Robert Weiland says his downtown Wailing Wall was painted over without approval. He says that federal law requires written permission before public art is changed or destroyed. Yeah, seems like a lot of trouble that maybe one phone call could have avoided.
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10: Josh Young with three hits, including the go-ahead run-scoring single in the ninth. The Rangers rally and beat the Rockies 5-4. They win the last two in the series. An off day today. The Rangers at the Angels tomorrow. Jessica Shepard with a triple-double. 18 points, 12 assists, 10 rebounds. The Wings a winner on the road in Chicago. NBA playoffs. League MVP Shai Gilgeous-Alexander scored 30. The Thunder beat the Spurs in the Western Finals tied at 1. I'm Matt McCoy.
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Well, Thursday has big let's go somewhere energy, right? Until you see what it costs to fill the tank. I'm Jason for the radio. 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And go make Memorial Day weekend less rude.

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Well, it is Thursday, and North Texas is already mentally at the lake, on the road, or standing by the grill. I'm Jason for the radio. Problem is, gas prices would also like to be invited. So if you missed that rock debate keyword, here it is again. It is deposit. 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

0: It's Lone Star 92.5. Well, Euless got a new HEB, and apparently everyone treated it opening morning like Black Friday with better tortillas. I'm Jason from the radio. The San Antonio-based chain keeps expanding across DFW with Dallas, Irving, Carrollton, and Denton still on the drawing board. At this rate, resistance is futile. Bring a reusable bag.
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Russell and Sauer 92.5. Well, Memorial Day weekend is almost here, and $1,000 would make you feel a whole lot cooler pulling out of town. 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

0: 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And yes, they are also real options for this rock trip. 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

Thomas Shaw turning a fugitive story into one of Styx's best live detonators. 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

Aerosmith getting us started this afternoon here on Lone Star 92.5, where every day is a throwback Thursday with the best damn rock on the radio. It's Jeff K. Not every day is the end of an era, though. What started 33 years ago with David Letterman ends tonight with Stephen Colbert. Tonight is the final episode of The Late Show. Now, out of respect, Jimmy Kimmel on ABC and Jimmy Fallon on NBC are airing reruns in hopes that people will instead go over to CBS to watch Colbert. Now, there have been rumors swirling who's going to be on the final show tonight. Insiders say Paul McCartney's going to perform, so you don't want to miss that tonight. The Late Show is Stephen Colbert's final episode. It gets started around 10:35 p.m. on CBS 11.

0: for you to win $1,000 as we rock the bank with that keyword coming up here at 4 o'clock. But I'm going to put that neatly inside 60 minutes nonstop rock to help get you through that final push on the job. And we'll get that started right after this.
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11: Overcast skies for your Wednesday with a stray shower or storm possible. A high in the upper 70s. Mostly cloudy tonight with scattered thunderstorms developing after midnight. A low of 68. Thursday, thunderstorms likely with a high in the mid 70s.
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According to the website Gas Buddy, they just released their summer travel survey for 2026, and they forecast an average price of $4.80 a gallon from Memorial Day through Labor Day. So how do you keep your gas tank full? Maybe with an extra $1,000. You know, it's our final 2 days to rock the bank, so now more than ever, don't miss your next chance to land.

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All right, good news, bad news when it comes to these journey tickets I've been giving away all week. First, the bad news, I've only got two more chances for you to win. Now the good, you're here, and I'm going to give the next pair away at 4:40 when I open the Lone Star ticket window. Stick around.

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from Gas Buddy and how they're forecasting the average price of gas this summer to be about $4.80 a gallon. That same survey said about 56% of Americans still plan to drive more than 2 hours this summer to reach their destination. 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

big hockey game happening at Jerry World next February between your Dallas Stars and the hated Vegas Golden Knights. You might want to get on it because tickets went on sale to the general public today through SeatGeek. 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Here's Stone Temple Pilots on Lone Star 92.5.

Really looking forward to that new album from the Stones, Foreign Tongues, when it gets released July 10th. All right, let's rewind the clock back to this past Saturday night at Globe Life Field in Arlington. This was song number 16 out of a 20-song set from the Eagles, Life in the Fast Lane on Lone Star 92.5.

Lone Star 92.5, it's Jeff Kay with some breaking news, some very sad news from the world of NASCAR, as two-time NASCAR Cup Series champion Kyle Busch has died. He was only 41. Now, earlier today, Kyle Busch's family released a statement saying that he'd been hospitalized with what was being called a, quote, severe illness, and that he wouldn't be competing at Charlotte Motor Speedway this weekend. And then just within the past hour, NASCAR confirmed his death with their own statement saying, "We are saddened and heartbroken to share the news of the passing of Kyle Busch." And again, all we know at this point is, quote, severe illness, whatever that means. And, you know, Kyle was one of the drivers that actually came by and visited me when I was broadcasting live before the Worth 400 at Texas Motor Speedway a couple of weeks ago. So kind of in disbelief. Once again, NASCAR Cup Series champion Kyle Busch, dead at the age of 41.

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3: Overcast skies for your Wednesday with a stray shower or storm possible. A high in the upper 70s. Mostly cloudy tonight with scattered thunderstorms developing after midnight. A low of 68. Thursday, thunderstorms likely with a high in the mid 70s.
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Hey, congrats to Mavericks star forward Cooper Flagg. He headlines this season's NBA All-Rookie First Team. Yeah, the Rookie of the Year was a unanimous first-team selection. 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

Well, believe it or not, there's a new Hollywood movie on the way about Green Day. Sort of. The movie follows three teenage friends who mistakenly believe their band has landed an opening slot for Green Day on New Year's Eve. The movie's called Nimrods, and it'll hit U.S. theaters August 14th.

Like the NHL Stanley Cup playoffs, and even without the Dallas Stars, I've been locked in. Last night, the Vegas Golden Knights stole Game 1 in the West, going into Denver and beating the Avs. Tonight, Game 1 in the East has the Montreal Canadiens trying to do something no team has done yet, and that is hand the Carolina Hurricanes a loss. Yeah, the Canes are 8-0. They've swept their first two series. 7 o'clock faceoff tonight.

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Stick around for nothing but a good time tonight with Chad Tyson here on Lone Star 92.5. He'll roll in at the top of the hour with tunes on the way from the Chili Peppers and Men at Work. It's Jeff K. I will leave you with this one from Pink Floyd. Have a great night and go Logan Stankoven and those Carolina Hurricanes.